0: La clé des ondes, c'est sur le 90.10 à Bordeaux et sur laclédesondes.fr.
1: Mama Cat, cutting no slack, on the boogie-woogie hype tip is where she's at. 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

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No more ski moves. 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No more sunset trips. No more hiking trips. No more ocean swims.